0: Springfield Ambulance Northwest Medical 1, respond to number 164 Beach Street. 80-year-old male, sick of episode, conscious breathing, 31 Charlie 2. Repeating, 164 Beach Street. 80-year-old male, sick of episode, conscious breathing, 31 Charlie 2. Cross streets are going to be Osborne Road and Butternut Road. Timeout, 236. Correction, 2026.
1: LVA car
0: 9 is
1: responding.
0: LVA car 9 is responding, 2026. Medic 1's in route, 2026.

0: Fire, please respond. In the area of Fox Hill Road, caller reports seeing flames through her backyard, which is backing up through Hollis and Fox Hill. Repeating, Brookfield on the air, Brookfield Fire, please respond in the area of Fox Hill Road for illegal burning. Caller reports seeing flames through her backyard, which backs up to Hollis and Fox Hill. 9 now, 2026.
1: North.
0: Essex en route.
1: This is the route to headquarters from New Market.
0: Sorry, 69 route to headquarters.

0: 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That's it, Roger.
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0: 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It's what I'll offer as one emergency. Unfounded right now.
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0: 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It might be Hollis Drive.
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1: LVA car 9, I'll see.
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2: 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I'll see you, medic one, you copy?
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0: We should be all set with 21 and the brush truck. 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

0: 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Thank you.
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2: 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Medic 1 on Earth. 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

0: 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We are clear in the Milford Hospital, returning.
1: Washington, A2 is clear, hospital on the return, 2053.

0: LCA2, North Campfire, North Cannon AMLS, North Cannon Medic, respond to 25 North Elm Street, vehicle versus tree, head on. 77 Bravo 4, repeating, 25 North Elm Street, vehicle versus tree, head on, 77 Bravo 4. Cross streets are going to be Elm Street and DVO Road, timeout 2056.
1: North Cannon ambulance assembly.
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1: 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At 2058.

Norfolk EMS, Norfolk Fire, respond to 6 station, please. For the motor vehicle accident vehicle versus deer with a fluid leak, 77 Alpha 2. Repeating, 6 station, please. Motor vehicle accident vehicle versus deer with a fluid leak, 77 Alpha 2. Cross streets are going to be Green Ridge Road West, John J. Curtis Road, 10 off 2100. Norfolk 248, 284 and a quarter is 2100.

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1: City North Carolina Medic on scene. Just confirming you got the troop dispatch.
0: Okay, Medic, you're on scene, 2101. Troop was notified.

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0: Norfolk Engine 40's on the air, Norfolk Car 2, go ahead.
2: Very minor fluid still. Engine 44 traffic, just for some speedy try. You can cancel the annual for the engine, this location safely strong.
0: Received. Engine 40 to respond cold for the minor fluid spill, and you're canceling the ambulance 2105.
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2: We are back in quarters. Please terminate the incident.
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1: Norfolk Ambulance, Scott.
0: Can you please confirm we are canceled?
1: That's affirmative, canceled by FDM team.
0: Roger, thank you.

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1: Norfolk Car 2, go ahead.
0: 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Business matter only, all over, permanent returning.
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Delta Delta Julia Mill, second call, second crew needed to respond. Northwest Medic 1, number 400 Torrington Road, Fernwood, in the day room. 59-year-old male intoxicated, Wisconsin Greetings 33 Charlie 1. Greetings Fernwood in the day room, 400 Torrington Road, with a 59-year-old male intoxication, 33 Charlie 1. Cross street to Bertoli Drive and Fern Avenue, time out at 21:25.

I'll see a Sherman ambulance mutual aid into New Fairfield, 140 Shortwoods Road, for a possible overdose on a hot response. 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Timeout, 2128.

Ridgefield Ambulance, second call, second tone, respond to 400 Torrington Road, Fernwood Rest Home in the day room, 59-year-old male, ETOH, not alert, conscious of breathing, 33 Charlie 1. 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

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It's number 18 West Guadalupe Road, 78-year-old female. 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Christie's Point Hollow, North Mountain, it's 2208.

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Site 849, caller on shore. It's a 66-year-old male for possible stroke. 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He's breathing all on Lenox Hill, 2243.

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3: Route 8 southbound, South Vegas 44, 17-year-old male in a black Dodge Ram. Fear vomiting, 26 alpha 11, 2258.

Brookfield One, if Brookfield EMS, please respond 802 Federal Road for the report of the female party reporting headache, lightheaded, dehydrated. Repeating Brookfield EMS, please respond 802 Federal Road. For the report of the female party, headache, dehydrated, overall general malaise. Time now, 2301.

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0: Roger that.
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1: We're going to be going en route. Do you have a ETA on our medic, or should we just take off?
0: What's your destination going to be? Going north or south?
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2: Roger, we're on Route 8, heading north. 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
1: So you want to aim for the commuter lot by Duncan and Thompson?
0: Can you repeat that?
1: It sounds like the commuter lot. Thomas, if I talk in, I think the 39 might be most appropriate.
0: Roger, commuter lot in Thomason.
1: 809, copy.
2: Roger, commuter lot in Thomason.

0: here. I'll do a push unit or KS route for a medic for LVA.
1: Victor, I got FL 809, should be nearby too, if you want to go direct with them.
0: I'm going to take this call.
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1: Okay, Rescue 1 clear returning, 2327.
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1: right, we'll show it, 2327.
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1: If you want to go direct with medic 2, see who's closer.
5: Roger, and is the clear line at exit 39 or 38?
1: Exit 39, right by Duncan.
5: Roger.
0: Not Zella from Medic 2. Oh, your discretion, I'm in the area. I'll give you a lot if you guys want it or not.
5: Are you closer? You're there?
0: I'm the same distance. If you guys want it, you can have it.
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Kent Fire number 107, Kent Cornwall Road for the activated fire alarm. 52 Charlie 3. 107 Kent Cornwall Road, activated fire alarm, 52 Charlie 3. 56 Flanders Lane and Cobble Road, 14 past the hour.

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It's the Litchfield Ambulance, 266 West Street, CVS in the parking lot, meet CSP, cold response. 35-year-old female, intoxicated. 266 West Street, CVS in the parking lot, meet CSP. 35-year-old female, intoxicated. She's Village Green Drive and Commons Drive, 0057.

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Cold response, BCSP, 35-year-old female, intoxicated. 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

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B&M Paranormal Station.

Coastal Fire and First Responders, Litchfield Ambulance, another call. Route 8 southbound, south of 44. Evaluation of two parties, post-motor vehicle accident, requested code by CSP. Route 8 southbound, south of 44. Two parties, evaluation post-MVA, cold response, CSP on scene. It's 108.

10 Milford Ambulance, code 1, respond number 2, Benny Trail. For the 82-year-old male, fall. Question of a lift assist, 17 Alpha 4 Golf. At 109. Milford Ambulance, code 1, respond number 2, Benny Trail. 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Question of a lift assist, 17 Alpha 4 Golf, to dispatch code cross streets of High Trail and the Dead End. Time of dispatch, 110.

Phil Hamilton, another call in your territory. Your day southbound, south of 44. Meet CSP, cold response. Evaluation post MVA. 111.

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1: Car 9, go
0: ahead. You start mutual aid for that other call.
1: Roger.
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0: LV, car 9 now, please.
1: Car 9, go ahead.
0: We are en route to Charlotte.
1: From where?
0: Did you say from where?
1: The last call I had you on was the previous call on Route 8. What are you doing now?
0: We're at the CVS call.
1: Roger, you never signed en route or on scene. I have been on 37 en route. 37, you can cancel, apparently, sir. Car 9's taking that call.
2: Terminate for Banff ambulance.
0: And en route and on scene at the dispatch.
1: Yeah, nothing on fire tech, nothing by radio. 37, I'll terminate for Banff ambulance 116. Copy any of the tones for either of those calls.

0: Nancy, my apologies. We've been trying to raise you since we left Waterbury, and we were not getting anything back from you.
1: Roger. What channels were you trying?
0: We're on response.
1: Roger, that is the only channel you tried?
0: I did try Command 3. I thought we were just too far away.
1: Roger, and try Mid-9 because Northwest is trying as well.
0: Who was trying us?
1: Disregard.
2: SC1, LCD, did you get us en route?
1: Figure SC1, 118 Thomas, this could be your ambulance.
2: Rescue 1, understood.

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1: Northfield Rescue 1, go ahead.
0: This is a refusal. State troopers are clearing us. You can cancel Thomason and Pershing.
1: Got a refusal, we'll cancel Thomason. 124.
0: Inform Engine 1, they don't need to come on the highway.
1: Sure, Engine 1, copy. Engine 1's already on the highway. We'll be returning. Engine 1 is still returning, 125.

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You're requested on an ALS response mutually to the town of Newtown, the intersection of South Main Street and Park Lane, for the 3-car MVA rollover. 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That's Brookfield's EMS. You're requested on an ALS response mutual aid to the town of Newtown, intersection of South Main Street and Park Lane, for the 3-car MVA rollover. 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Town of Dispatch, 0142.

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1: ETA is 9 minutes.

What's the annual fossil spent at 3119 of Rogue Brook Road? 63-year-old male, difficulty breathing, sketch, breathing 6 delta 2. 119 Rogue Brook Road, 63-year-old male, difficulty breathing 6 delta 2. Gracie Char, Griswold Lane, water return pipe, 159.

Bonfire 150 Gillette Road, residential fire alarm 52 Bravo 1. 150 Gillette Road, residential fire alarm 52 Bravo 1. Christopher Barron's Road, Kinsey Road.

0: Talk engine 1, on scene 150 Gillette, two-story wood frame, nothing showing. Occupant visible, investigating. Car 13 will be on command.
1: Keep package 1 on scene, two-story wood frame, nothing showing, occupant visible. If nothing showing, 13's going to have command, 235.

0: 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I'll be plugging in, that'll be the same
1: thing. I'll show you all returning 244.

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1: It's a terminating fog fire, 3-5.
2: Detain, we're cleared, Amber, on the return.

Winston, fire number 26 Elm Street in the second for the activated fire alarm, 52 Bravo 1. 26 Elm, second floor, activated fire alarm, 52 Bravo 1. This is your main and center, 307.

Salisbury Ambulance, 41 Fowler Street. 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She's conscious, breathing 1 alpha 1. 41 Fowler Street. See Charlie's the apartment. 80-year-old female for abdominal pain. 1 alpha 1, you're crossing.

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you saw us vehicles, third tone. North Gainesville's mutual aid, 41 Fifth Street. See Charlie's the apartment. 80-year-old female for abdominal pain. Sketch spreading 1 alpha 1. 41 Fowler Street, see Charlie for the apartment. 80-year-old female for abdominal pain, 1 alpha 1. Christopher Railroad Street, at that end, 322.

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1: We're en route. I see there's a CAD note for some possible lift assistance. Can we get that started, please?
0: Yeah, I think that doesn't apply. It's over 6 years old and different resident name. You want to get there and just verify you don't need help before I start rolling it.
1: Copy. Yeah, we'll just get there and confirm we'll need it first.
0: Roger.

Подходи на стелефлета. The 330 Lorho Road, Lorho Apartment, Building 1, Unit 204. Pretty 45-year-old female report of a mouth infection. POS response. Repeating Brookfield Brookfieldiana. Here requested number 330 Lorho Road, Lorho Apartments, Building 1, Unit 204. Pretty 45-year-old female report of a mouth infection. POS response. Here cross street is Old Route 7, and time 3:45.

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LCD 2 Litchfield Ambulance, Northwest Medic 1. Respond to 54 Straits Turnpike Lane in Morris. 383 old male with chest pain. Cops just breathing 10 Delta 2. Reading 54 Straits Turnpike Lane. 83 old male with chest pain. Cops just breathing 10 Delta 2. Cross streets of Litchfield Road and Slab Meadow Road. That's 607.

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2: Medical dispatch, 25, correction 29, Rocky Mountain Road. 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Across the Apple Lane in the driveway, affirming for the 74-year-old male, chest pain. Repeat respond on priority 1, 29, Rocky Mountain Road, 74-year-old male, chest pain, 0642.

0: 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Found in Roxbury, 29 Rocky Mountain Road, 74-year-old male, chest pain, conscious breathing, 10 Delta 4, 10 L 644.
1: Two, three, four, three.

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2: Yeah, it's affirmative. 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

0: 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LCD response, you're unreadable.
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0: 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Ready?
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1: We're working on getting more info for you now. 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
1: You said there's key info in depth?
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1: Yes, sir, you can clear his patient refusal along with car 2.
0: Roger, 723.

ambulance, code 1. Respond to 47 Butterbrook Hill. 78-year-old female. Alcohol ETOH seeking detox. 26 South Lieutenant. Code 1, respond to 47 Butterbrook Hill. 78-year-old female, conscious breathing, alcohol, ETOH.

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Repeat your runway priority 2. Your second at the Quantum, second one for D is number 11, Crowfoot Road. 86-year-old male, unable to ambulate. 070, 0732, correction.

515 Roxbury Ambulance. Respond 11 Crowfoot Lane for the 86-year-old male. Unable to get out of bed. Driver sick. Repeating in Roxbury Ambulance, respond priority 2 BLS. 11 Crowfoot Road, you're crossing the Southbury Road and Apple Lane. For the 86-year-old male. New sudden onset of immobility. 733.

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0: Northwest, can you get to the door?
1: If a party, if he was alone initially in the call, he said he was not alone. There was someone with him. So he did the same thing, and I advised him to unlock the door. If you want to call in, I have entrance information on the cat off. Yeah.
0: All right, I know how to get in anyway, but no one's answering the door.
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For the 33-year-old female, vomiting, questioning ETOH, 26 Bravo 1. Hotel Three Eyeballs, code 1. 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So 33-year-old female, conscious breathing, sick party, vomiting, questioning ETOH 26 Bravo 1. Cross Street, Bridge Street, Bank Street, time out is 7:43.

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1: Roger, for you, responding 746. I'm sending PD with you as well if you want to wait for them outside.
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1: Roger, 1746.
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Sierra, WPTL 6160, WPTL 623, WQJL 477, Litchfield, Connecticut, dispatch 20, Connecticut, dispatch 42, 49, 7577.

LLC New Hartford Ambulance, respond number 30, Steel Road. 7-2 female, fall yesterday, question broken hip. Conscious breathing, 17 Alpha 3. Repeating 30 Steel Road for the fall, 17 Alpha 3. Crush rates are Brook Street and High Street. 807.

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0: Northwest A1's headquarters, have a good day.
1: One year in quarter, so thank you. 829.

Have you been through my research? Brookfield to Berkeley MSD requested number 9 Indian Trail for the 7-year-old reported untimely death. Repeating Brookfield to Berkeley MSD. Your request at number 9 Indian Trail for the 70-year-old reported untimely death occurred sometime over the night. Cross streets are Candlewood Lake Road and Forest Trail. Time 8:35.

0: Okay, you must see my police search. If I can call if I continue this. 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The alert priority response to repeating for failed to break the EMS unit requested at 291 Federal Road, Trevor Senior Living, in the Memory Care Unit Nursing Office for the 87-year-old female critical hemoglobin. The alert priority response. Your cross streets are rolling with driving on the Milford Road and time 8:50.
1: 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We're clear of 9 Indian Trail. 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

NH3 arrival is Charlie at 903.

0: Hospital today wants code 1. 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Conscious breathing, possible overdose on alcohol, 23 Charlie 1. Hospital today wants code 1. Requested to respond 10 Railroad Street, apartment 202 for the 33-year-old female. She's conscious and breathing. Possible overdose on alcohol, battle alert 23 Charlie 1. PD is also responding with you, Bridge Street, Bank Street, Towns 918.
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Repeating 18 Fairchild Road. 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

0: LCD 2, Bantam Fire, Litchfield Fire, Bantam Ambulance, Northwest Medic 1, surrounded area of Gosley Road and Bantam Road. The motor vehicle accident involving a motorcycle, 77 Delta 7. Repeating, in the area of Gosley Road and Bantam Road, for the MBA involving a motorcycle, 77 Delta 7. I'm now 1028.
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1: Enemy to 18.
0: I'm on scene to a two-car MVA. Occupants out of the vehicle is at 118 in Thomaston Road. 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
2: 61 Bravo 1, repeating 268 Kent to Cornwall Road for the possible hazardous materials incident. 61 Bravo 1, cross street of Botcher Road and North Kent Road at 1048.
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0: Litchfield Ambulance, suspended area of East Street and Thomason Road for the evaluation of parties involved in MVA. Question on the cold response. Repeating, East Street, Thomason Road, evaluation of parties involved in an MVA. 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
0: Roger, are they responding?

and they were

That'll be literally that's your second call. It's probably the 220 East Street, indigo female, injured from a fall, conscious breathing, 17-1. Reading 220 East Street, indigo female, injured from a fall, conscious breathing, 17-1. 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

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Respond number 407 Colebrook Road. Medical alarm company reporting a lift assist request from a couch. Unknown injuries, 32 Bravo 5. Repeating 407 Colebrook Road for the lift assist, 32 Bravo 5. Cross street is Millbrook Road in the town line, 1100.

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1: North Polk R2.
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1: Roger. Strong odor, yes. At the garage, 1115.
0: North Polk base to North Polk R2. You want anything else? Yeah, roger. 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

going to 120 Catlin Road for the 16-year-old female, a dog bite to the finger, conscious, breathing 3 Bravo 3. Reading 120 Catlin Road for the 69-year-old female with a dog bite to the finger, conscious, breathing 3 Bravo 3. Crossroads of Wildwood Passway and West Shore Passway.

0: Alpha New Litchfield Ambulance, respond to 7 Village Green Drive at Duncan. For the approximately 6-year-old female, appears to be unconscious in a vehicle. 32 Delta 1, repeating 7 Village Green Drive at Duncan. For the approximately 6-year-old female, appears to be unconscious in a vehicle. 32 Delta 1, crashes to West Street in the dead end, 1122.
1: Car 2, enter to the C1122. Car 2, I'll say, is that dog stick here?

0: Car 2 for the questioning. The dog is secure at the scene.
1: Roger. Al City from Northwest Medic 1.

0: to Washington Fire, Washington Ambulance, North Wall Medic 4. Respond to Roxbury Road, just before Spring Hill Road. Part of a backhoe that rolled over down a hill is occupied. 77 Delta 4, in Roxbury Road, just before Spring Hill Road, for the part of a backhoe that rolled over down a hill is occupied. 77 Delta 4, time now 11:24.
1: We've got two firefighters entering.
2: Roger, I have 107 on scene and two firefighters entering the residence at 11:24.
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1: 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Car appearing to the scene. Milford Ambulance, code 1, respondent number 4, Woods End Road, 88-year-old female, conscious breathing, fall, no apparent injuries, unknown downtime, 17 Bravo 4. New Milford Ambulance, code 1, respondent 4, Woods End Road, 88-year-old female, conscious breathing, fall, no apparent injuries, unknown, downtime, 17 Bravo 4, Cross Street, Squire Hill Road, MNA 1126.
0: You don't want to acknowledge.

0: 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Roxbury Road in the area of Spring Hill Road for the report of a backhoe that rolled over down a hill, occupied 77 Delta 4. Time your second tone, 1127.
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0: The homeowner isn't really certain where the tank is. 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
1: Yeah, copy. We're just covering the same thing. Negative readings thus far. Continuing to meter inside. We're searching for the exterior tank.
0: Roger.
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0: 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You can terminate, so let's field the ambulance.
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1: We think we found it at a construction site. We're investigating now.
0: The caller was not on scene. They continued driving and said approximately 50 yards off the road.
1: Received. 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
1: Kent 8, go ahead.
0: We're turning rescue 8 at this time. Engine 2 with Kent 2 and Kent 8 are remaining on scene.
1: Very easy. 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
1: North Pole Car 2.
0: 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They have service tags here. Appear they have been doing the fills.
1: Roger. Rescue 2 on scene.

0: 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Car 1, good. We can have everyone just stage in area Spring Hill. At this time, we're still looking for the incident.
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4: James Cooper, he went down to Steep Rock. I don't know if he noticed anything.
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2: Roger, medic 1.

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1: Adam 37 and quarters, incident terminated, 1139.
2: Rescue 1 to car 1, Spring Hill is clear.
1: Where are you, T?
3: LCD 662. Oh, we're going to be clear. Patient refusal. You can terminate.
1: Receive 662, clear on the refusal. Incident terminated, 1139.
4: Go ahead.
5: There are a couple canoes that land alongside the pond at Red Jacket. Maybe at a quick glance, somebody could have mistaken.
6: Car 2, per Mitchell's, they haven't maintained that tank in about 3 years, but they had a note that it's located to the right of the driveway, underground behind the pine tree.
7: Yeah, copy. We just located it as of now. It's been shut off.
6: Roger. Tank's been shut off at 1140.

0: LCD to Lakeville Fire, North Cannon Fire, South Ray Ambulance. It's probably 15 Under Mountain Road at the White Hart Inn. Deactivated fire alarm, 52 Charlie 3. Getting 15 Under Mountain Road at the White Hart Inn. Deactivated fire alarm, 52 Charlie 3. Crossroads of East Main Street and Conklin Street, 1142.
1: South Ramos 3 on the air, standing by 1142. North Canaan, car 1, route to quarters, 1142.
2: 3 staging Zebra Fire.
3: Lakeville, car 3, 400 in route.
1: Lakeville, car 3, 400 in route, 1142.
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1: Lakeville 6 en route.
5: Salisbury 4 is on the scene, nothing showing. The alarm went off about 10 minutes ago.
1: Salisbury 4 on the scene, nothing showing, 1143.
6: Just before Ferry Bridge. 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

0: R1L City. Lakeville Car 6, altitude 1143. Heading towards Roxbury. No one's trapped. Just checking the status now.
1: Roger, just before Ferry Bridge, headed to Roxbury. Nobody's trapped, 1144.

0: ATV was unoccupied at the time it went over the bank. No need for EMS. We can clear all units.
1: Alarm. You can have the ambulance and North Canaan stand down, and whatever's on scene from Lakeville is good enough.
0: Pursue South 34, 1146. Roger, Washington 82. Incident terminated for Salisbury, ambulance 1146.
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0: Maxwell Medic Force. Northwell Medic Force.
1: Still unable to locate. We're at 199 Ferry Ridge Road. I would say police. Do you have any updates from Washington?
0: Affirmative. They were just able to determine that it was a ATV or quad that rolled down a hill that was unoccupied.

0: 147. Kenwood car 4, North Kenwood 147.
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0: We're back in quarters. You can terminate for the ambulance, please.
1: 3-2, incident terminating for Washington ambulance at 1152.

0: Tower 100 on scene. Car 6 is going to start command. I've got a one story in the front, two in the rear. Commercial building. Nothing showing from the A, B, C side.
1: Roger. Tower 100 on scene. Brookfield Car 6 will have command. One story in the front, two story in the rear, commercial building. Nothing showing from the Alpha, Bravo, or Charlie size. 1452.

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0: Yeah.
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Currently conscious and alert, not on listeners. 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BLS priority response, 5050 Indian Trail, for the 98-year-old female fall in the bathroom with a head strike, conscious and alert, no listeners at this time. Your cross streets are going to be Candlelight Road and Forest Trail. I'm now 1205.

0: 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We're going to leave the system in alarm since we can't gain access. We have not heard back from the fire marshal, and there's no keys to access the building. We've done a 360. No smoke, no fire. We're going to pick up.
1: Briefing. 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

0: Grand Orvush. 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To reset the alarm, it looks like it's holding. 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We're going to attempt to secure the front door, and we will be out, back in service again.
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0: Altitude 2, Pleasant Valley First Responders, New Hartford Ambulance, Northwest Medic 3. Respond to 12 Fuller Road. The 81-year-old female, dizzy, near syncope, conscious of breathing, 31 Delta 4. 12 Fuller Road, 81-year-old female, dizzy, near syncope, conscious and breathing, 31 Delta 4, crossing to Pleasant Valley Road and East River Road at 1220.
1: Pleasant Valley 11, route to the scene.
0: Pleasant Valley 11, route to the scene, 1220.
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It's on the 23 North Road for the 90-year-old male lethargic. Conscious at reading 26 Charlie 1. Reading 23 North Road for the 90-year-old male lethargic. Conscious and breathing 26 Charlie 1. 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

0: two-story wood frame, got vehicles in the driveway, front door's open. I'll be out investigating this crime.
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0: 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Apparatus and personnel clear.
1: I'm reset. All units clear. 1242.

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0: 21454. I've been advised by CLA maintenance director that that dock is actually anchored in place, and they're going to address it later on this week, but it's not going anywhere. It is anchored in place, and we're going to close it out.
1: Roger that.

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1: 662.
0: We have Troop L respond down to the off ramp of Route 8 North right at 118. Had a disabled motor vehicle blocking traffic, causing a pretty significant hazard. It's right at the top of the ramp, they can get it from 118.

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1: 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I have you now at 1402.
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Spotted Pleasant Valley Road and Goose Green Road for the Carverse Motorcycles, 77 Delta 7. 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

0: Palm City 2, Barkham said east fire. Spotted Pleasant Valley Road and Goose Green Road for the Carburst Motorcycle 77 Delta 7. Time your second tone, 1403. Pleasant Valley 11.
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1: LCD, Salisbury 47 at quarters.
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5: 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Can you repeat it?
1: Roger, can you shut down 318 at the steel bridge?
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0: And we're on scene, Pleasant Valley Road and East River Road. We're going to have Squad 51 shut down at the other side of the bridge.
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0: to Litchfield Fire First Responders. Let's show the ambulance Northwest Medic 1, respond 346 Goshen Road. The reported cardiac arrest, 9-Echo-1. Reading 346 Goshen Road, reported cardiac arrest, 9-Echo-1. Of course, it's Sarka Lane and Hurley Street, 1429.
1: 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Patient refusal, you can terminate to Harvard.
0: 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Northwest Medic 1 responding, 1429.
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0: 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The 83-year-old male. CPR instructions are being given.
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1: We've reopened the road in Pleasant Valley. All Riverton units clearance and it terminated for Riverton fire.
0: Receive all Riverton units clear and terminated for Riverton fire 1511.

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1: Oh, yeah, check.
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0: we're going to be clear on a presumption, you can terminate.
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Cross Utso, Solano Drive, and the dead end at 1544.

Altitude 2, Washington Fire. Respond to 96 Romford Road at Woodco for the activated smoke detector. 52 Charlie 3, repeating, 96 Romford Road at Woodco for the activated smoke detector. 52 Charlie 3, crossings of Turner Road and West Morris Road, 1545.

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355 Norfolk Road, 65-year-old male, lift assist, conscious breathing, 53 Alpha 2. Reading 355 Norfolk Road, 65-year-old male, lift assist, conscious hand breathing, 53 Alpha 2.

1613. I'll see the Kent ambulance. Respond to 74 Spectacle Ridge Road. 85-year-old male, fall. Conscious reading 17 Alpha 4. Reading 74 Spectacle Ridge Road. 85-year-old male, fall. Conscious reading.

Pasadena Winston AMS Northwest Medic 3. Respond to 29 Chestnut Street, 64-year-old female, seizure. PD is on scene. Posted on a hot response. Reading 29 Chestnut Street, 64-year-old female having a seizure. PD is on scene. Requested on a hot response. Across the Main Street and Gay Street at 1616. Can A2 in a roof. Can A2 in a roof. Northwest Medic 3 responding.

0: South City 2, Sherman Fire. It's about to 11 Wagon Wheel Road, City Residential Fire Alarm 52 Bravo 1. Beating 11 Wagon Wheel Road, City Residential Fire Alarm 52 Bravo 1, crossings of Leech Hollow Road and the dead end, 1617.
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0: Now, Sydney, Sherman, 5 on scene. 2.5, Troy, 1. Nothing showing, right back to you.
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0: surveillance today, known for 116 Upson Avenue. Meet the PD on scene, 15-year-old female, range to Camille. Have some breathing in the cold response. Heading 16 Upson Avenue. Meet the PD on scene, a 15-year-old female, emergency committal. Catch some breathing on the Clover response. Third Street and Pratt Street, you come out at 1753.
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0: Grant, Reading City, on Delta 4. Repeating number 9, Sharon Road, the Fern Restaurant, for an 800 female, 6 pole event. Currently captured from breathing, not alert, 31 Delta 4. 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

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The 40-year-old male, possible cardiac arrest in the vehicle, 9 Delta 1. Repeating, 26 Mina Union Road. The 40-year-old male, possible cardiac arrest in a vehicle, not conscious, unknown, if breathing, 9 Delta 1. Westwood Road and Gulf Road Drive for your crash sheets, 1837.

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0: 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Westwood Road, number 1, and Golf Drive crash, 1840.
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Military Ambulance, North Canada Medic. Respond 69, Machine Heights Road. For the 83-year-old female, fall, head strike, conscious and breathing 17 Delta 4. Repeating 69, Machine Heights Road. The 83-year-old female, fall with a head strike, not alert. Conscious and breathing 17 Delta 4. Between the Lakes Road and Denton Cross Sheets, do not 19-05.

Vehicle 3 Ambulance, EMT or driver duty to complete your group. Number 69, Machine Heights Road, 83-year-old female, follows a head strike, not alert. She is conscious, breathing 17 Delta 4. Says we eat at quarters, come to this tone, 1910.

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12311 1311 1311 1311 1311 1311 1311 1311 1311 1311 1311 1311 1311 1311 1311 1311 1311 1311 1311 1311 1311 1311 1311 1311 1311 1311 1311 1311 1311 1311 1311 1311 1311 1311 1311 1311 1311 1311 1311 1311 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1311 1311 1311 1311 1311 1311 1311 1311 1311 1311 1311 1311 1311 1311 1311 1311 1311 1311 1311 1311 1311 1311 1311 1311 1311 1311 1311 1311 1311 1311 1311 1311 1311 1311 1311 1311 1311 1311 1311 1311 1311 1311 1311 1311 1311 1311

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You are requested at 5 at Music Hill Road for a possible CI. 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

How's it go, Schneebel? For some 134 high machine rip, 85-year-old male fall. Operating 17 altitude. 134, Hagen Machine Road, 85-year-old male fall. 10 spinning 17 altitude, North Street and Stonebridge Lane, 1943.

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